0: before you go, there's something I want you to have.
1: Oh, it's beautiful. But wait a minute, isn't this...
0: Yeah, yes it is.
1: But I thought the old lady dropped it into the ocean in the air.
0: Well, baby, I went down and got it for you.
1: Aw, you shouldn't.

0: and there.
1: 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If you can choose, you can outgrow. 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
0: Go!
2: Everything I do multiply by two. I got this and that, this and that. We could take a coupe or a truck, boom, boom. I got this.

0: 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Come whisper to me whatever it is you want.
1: You ain't never had a friend like me.
2: We pride ourselves on service.
3: You the boss, the king, the shy.
2: Say what you want.

hasn't stopped raining for days. My world is a flood, but slowly I become one with the mud.

0: Are you Samuel James Witwicky, descendant of Archibald Witwicky?
1: I know your name.
2: Yeah?
0: My name is Optimus Prime. We are autonomous robotic organisms from the planet Cybertron.
3: But you can call us Autobots for short.
2: Autobots.
4: Let's crack a little, bitches.
0: My first lieutenant. Designation Jazz.
4: This looks like a cool place to kick it.
2: How do you learn to talk like that?
0: We've learned Earth's languages through the world.

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1: We can go fast, we can go slow. If you can choose, you can.

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1: It is what it is, devil like Hoshi, she's a whole different animal. Got the beast on leash to the net, nun tease, she's a whole different animal. Body on the hit, to take it jumping on, but why you trying to glitch?
2: Crash, crash, crash, crash.
1: Pitiful scout me. 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

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I hope he is a gentleman. 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You were the last good thing.

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Scary, but then it's alright. I got the hang of it, right? Till you start moving too fast. Look up and you're about to crash. Why doesn't love ever last?